0: Excuse me, can I please talk to you for a minute?
1: Sure, you know, you look kind of familiar.
0: Yeah, you do too. But I just wanted to know, do you know somebody's name?
1: You know his name?
2: Oh yeah, definitely, I know his name.

shorty. I know what you need. I got everything you need. I promise I ain't gonna hold out, nigga.